0: Thank you, ladies and gentlemen. Thank you, ladies and gentlemen.
1: To tell you the truth, the money and all that isn't so important to me as it should not be so important to the average singer. I think what a singer should want most is, I would definitely say immortality. I think that if you're really a singer and a singer who loves to sing from his heart, that the most important thing to you would be immortality, to be, when you leave, to have people remember you for years and centuries to come.

0: Wow, beautiful. We're going to go to our very first caller. We're going to Judy, line four, Oshawa. You're on the air. Hello, Judy. Asking the question, Judy, how has rejection affected your life?
1: This group of people, they rejected me. They rejected me. One person in particular, but I don't want to say his name.
0: No.
1: Because I've forgiven and forgotten about it.

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Petition the Lord with prayer. Petition the Lord with prayer.

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0: just taping. And her, it's just my fantasy. 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
1: And cut.

0: into the mouth. Rock and roll.
1: You have technicians here making

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Thank you very much indeed. Good night to you. Hope to see you again. Thank you very much indeed. Thank you.

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The valley of death, and I'll find you. Now is when on the sunshine beams.

0: Hi, Jimmy.
1: Yolandi, hi. Come in, come in. How you doing?
0: I just wanted to ask you if...
1: Come sit down.
0: Here.
1: Come now, come sit here, right here on my lap.
0: What? Oh, okay. Well...
1: There you go. You want some herbal tea?
0: No, thanks.
1: You sure?
0: I'm fine.
1: Okay, yeah, whatever.
0: Thanks.
1: Yolandi, look at you. You're so cute and squishy.
0: Oh.
1: Look at your little cheeky weeky. Yeah, you're so cute. I just want to keep you here in my office like a little pet.
0: Okay.
1: Yeah, feed you, bathe you, comb your pretty hair. Yeah, you don't have to do anything you don't want to do. You hear me, Yolandi? Yeah, don't let anyone here fuck you around.
0: Okay.
1: You need anything. You hear me? Anything. Come here to my office. Come sit right here in my lap. Tell Uncle Jimmy what you need. I'm gonna hook you the fuck up. You got that?
0: Yes, Jimmy.
1: No, Uncle Jimmy. Call me Uncle Jimmy.
0: Yes, Uncle Jimmy.

0: Gracias. Gracias, Gustavo.
1: Mother Earth is praying for the third time, for y'all knocked her up. I have tasted the maggots in the mind of the universe. I was not offended, for I knew I had to rise above it all.

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You know, we give thanks and praise to the Most High. So I go like this. 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Soon cry a river of tears. Long time now we're living in a fear. Now we're something new to try. Rescue us for another Argentina. You don't know. So we soon come, you know. 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

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Thank you very much. Good night. Thank you.

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One driven on pure vengeance, one with greed and power, and the third, mere ambition. We will give you the exact account of these three individuals and how their destinies collide. We now present to you in full audio visualization.

0: Yeah, give me this shit, man. 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Tired of Jesus fucking holding us back all the goddamn time, man. We've been working for him for too long for this shit, man, and we ain't got nothing.
1: That's why we gotta get it, man.
0: We get our shit right, we're gonna take over his whole

0: Joaquin.
1: Hey.
0: So good to see you.
1: Yes.
0: I brought you here because I understand that you want to come up in the ranks.
1: And those are my intentions.
0: Now, it's all about what you're willing to do for these ranks.
1: Anything you ask.
0: Is that right?
1: Yeah.
0: Well, I want you to take out Sonny.
2: I'm this vato.

0: 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Get your fucking
1: ass. Hey, man, what the fuck are you?
0: Get your fucking
1: ass. What the fuck are you doing, man?
0: You tell me you don't know nothing about Jesus, motherfucker.
1: Nah, man. Huh? What the fuck?
0: Nah, what the fucking ass up?
1: Hey, man, I ain't done shit, man. What the fuck?
0: You got these pockets, motherfucker, huh?
1: Get out of me.
0: You know the fuck.
1: I'm out of here being shackled and chained.
0: Take this fucking piece of shit downtown.
1: I am.

0: our move tonight. You ready?
1: Yeah, man, we got everybody ready.
0: You sure?
1: Everybody's ready. Just give us the time.
0: Right. Hold up.
2: Bueno.
3: Yo, Joaquin.
2: Who's this?
3: This is Sonny.
2: What do you want?
3: I want you to make a meeting with the boss tonight.
2: Tonight?
3: Yeah.
2: Same place.
3: That's right.

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Big up, Sister Rita. See? Yes, sister. That's got you. See? Bless.

0: like you wanna get down. 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Don't it make you feel good like you wanna get down? What you say? Say it some more. Don't it make you feel good like you wanna get down? What you say?
1: Say it again.

0: melees, picture the great haze.
1: Consuming the world, this dream never goes away. I wish I knew the meaning of all this, cause the pieces to the puzzle just don't fit.
2: General,
3: I
2: suggest
3: soldier.
2: You surrender. You're never gonna win this war.